wonder if you're lonesome tonight. You know, someone said the world's a stage and each must play a part. 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Act one was where we met. I loved you at first glance. You read your lines so cleverly and never missed a cue. Then came act two. You seemed to change, you acted strange, and why I've never known. 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But I'd rather go on hearing your lies than to go on living without you. Now the stage is bare, and I'm standing there with emptiness all around. And if he won't come back to me, then they can bring the curtain down.

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She wants to play with the toys a while. And school's out early, and soon we'll be learning. And the lesson today is how to die. And

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0: 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Antenne Niedersachsen, Oldies.
1: I've heard people say that too much of anything is not good for you, baby.

But you can believe it's gonna take the rest of my life to keep you.